Greetings and welcome you all from Global Center for Siddha Medicine and Research webinar series on women's health. As a first part of this webinar series, we are going to see how to have a healthy menarche among adolescent kids. This is going to be a practical guide session for parents on raising an adolescent daughter navigating significant changes in physical, emotional, and social dimension. This webinar is going to take place on June 28, Sunday, 10:30 a.m. Eastern Standard Time and 8 p.m. Indian Standard Time. This will be conducted by Siddha Doctor from India, Dr. M. Satyavadi, BSMS, MD, Siddha. The whole webinar will be conducted in English and it is open and free to all. Don't miss this eye-opening webinar on healthy menarche. Thank you. Have a great day. Bye.

Greetings and welcome you all from Global Center for Siddha Medicine and Research webinar series on women's health. As a first part of this webinar series, we are going to see how to have a healthy menarche among adolescent kids. This is going to be a practical guide session for parents on raising an adolescent daughter navigating significant changes in physical, emotional, and social dimension. This webinar is going to take place on June 28, Sunday, 10:30 a.m. Eastern Standard Time and 8 p.m. Indian Standard Time. This will be conducted by Siddha Doctor from India, Dr. M. Satyavadi, BSMS, MD, Siddha. The whole webinar will be conducted in English and it is open and free to all. Don't miss this eye-opening webinar on healthy menarche. Thank you. Have a great day. Bye.

Greetings and welcome you all from Global Center for Siddha Medicine and Research webinar series on women's health. As a first part of this webinar series, we are going to see how to have a healthy menarche among adolescent kids. This is going to be a practical guide session for parents on raising an adolescent daughter navigating significant changes in physical, emotional, and social dimension. This webinar is going to take place on June 28, Sunday, 10:30 a.m. Eastern Standard Time and 8 p.m. Indian Standard Time. This will be conducted by Siddha Doctor from India, Dr. M. Satyavadi, BSMS, MD, Siddha. The whole webinar will be conducted in English and it is open and free to all. Don't miss this eye-opening webinar on healthy menarche. Thank you. Have a great day. Bye.

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Greetings and welcome you all from Global Center for Siddha Medicine and Research webinar series on women's health. As a first part of this webinar series, we are going to see how to have a healthy menarche among adolescent kids. This is going to be a practical guide session for parents on raising an adolescent daughter navigating significant changes in physical, emotional, and social dimension. This webinar is going to take place on June 28, Sunday, 10:30 a.m. Eastern Standard Time and 8 p.m. Indian Standard Time. This will be conducted by Siddha Doctor from India, Dr. M. Satyavadi, BSMS, MD, Siddha. The whole webinar will be conducted in English and it is open and free to all. Don't miss this eye-opening webinar on healthy menarche. Thank you. Have a great day. Bye.